0: 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This is Lady Gaga.
1: Get ready for Level Up Your Mood, because all the hit songs are right here. DJ, puterin dong.
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I feel a romance in the air, and also the humidity. This one's called Smooth, and it's dedicated to the orchid. Just remember, even the smooth, as Indonesian guys say, will become